0: Harmony und eure Lieblingshits der 70er, so wie ihr es liebt.
1: It's not time to make a change. Just relax, take it easy. You're still young, that's your fault. There's so much you have to know.

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Electrified report of the American.

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1: Good evening. This is the intergalactic operator. Can I help you?
2: Yes. I'm trying to reach Flight Commander P.R. Johnson on Mars Flight 247.
1: Very well. Hold on, please. You're through.
2: Thank you, operator.

coffee black, cigarette. 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First thing every morning that I do is start missing you.